0: 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So you work at DoorDash. What's the craziest order you've ever gotten?
1: Sometimes they order like one small thing and then they ask us to deliver it like 20 miles.
2: Wait, what?
1: Yeah.
2: One small
3: like $1 thing. $1 20 miles.
2: That's kind of random,
1: isn't
2: it?
1: Like, it's like $6 for like 20 miles.
2: Oh my God. Wait, who's there with you?
1: So I go with my dad. He's like the one driving and I'm there and I tell him the GPS.
2: You know,
1: like,
2: wait, are you paying him for his services or either or?
1: So the thing is, it's like his DoorDash and I'm the one who like tells him where to go. 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
3: forget about me.
2: I don't know, but
1: and then my brother comes along too and he's like,
2: oh my God, it's a family affair.
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7: I'm Fox 13 meteorologist Evan O'Regan in Severe Weather Center 13. The unsettled weather pattern isn't done with us just yet. Watch for scattered showers and thunderstorms this evening and overnight tonight, a few of which could be gusty, especially in portions of East Arkansas and North Mississippi. Overnight lows dropping into the 60s. We keep a scattered thunderstorm chance around for tomorrow as well, but the day is not a washout by any means. Highs near 80 degrees in the afternoon. Memorial Day Monday features the best rain chances of the long weekend, so make sure to keep that umbrella handy and also watch for areas of localized flooding on roads.
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Her album dropping June 12th. Olivia Rodrigo is going to be at Bridgestone Arena, too, coming up a little bit later this year as well. Here's Drop Dead Now on 102.7 Kiss FM.

102.7 Kiss FM. What's up, my friend? It's Mackenzie. Thanks so much for spending your Memorial Day weekend with us. Hopefully it's been a great one for you so far. Stick with me here in about 10 minutes. I'm telling you about a horror movie that's headed to Broadway.

0: The best variety of 90s to now is 102.7 Kiss FM. This may say a lot about me, but growing up, one of my favorite movies was Paranormal Activity. I think it was the adrenaline from being scared and knowing that I was breaking the rules by watching it because my mom obviously told me I wasn't allowed to, but look, you can't deny that these movies became somewhat of a cultural phenomenon. Regardless of these movies becoming a blockbuster franchise, I did not see this coming. Paranormal Activity is headed to Broadway later this year. Paranormal Activity, a new story live on Broadway, will begin performances August 14th with a September 15th opening night at the August Wilson Theater for a limited 20-week run. The team behind it says that the stage version aims to bring that same sense of intimacy and dread to live theater audiences. So, yeah, I guess it is legit. Get your popcorn ready and your blood pressure medicine.
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2: 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That's why we roll out of bed every day. 888, we fight.
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Speaking of Memorial Day weekend, if you're in town, I want to remind you that the Bluff City Fair kicked off this weekend at Liberty Park. Carnival rides, food, performances. It should be a great time.

0: 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It's 102.7 KISS FM. So I found this interesting post on Reddit. It was on the Ask an American subreddit. Someone asked, does the U.S. have a weird food that sounds disgusting but is actually delicious? I love this question because something you've enjoyed eating your whole life may not be appealing to someone else. And let's be honest, people's culinary preferences are quite different across various cultures and parts of the world even. All right, first up, pumpkin pie. I get this one because if you've never been around someone who eats pumpkin or heard of anyone eating pumpkin, it definitely isn't something that you would assume is edible. All right, next up, boiled peanuts. Y'all know I don't play when it comes to my Cajun boiled peanuts. No joke, I could live on those things. I literally have 3 cans in my pantry right now. But if you don't frequent gas stations in the Southeast United States, I could see how peanuts may be a little jarring served that way. Finally, meatloaf. Okay, come on now. I feel like this one isn't that weird, especially when Europe has stuff like shepherd's pie and, I mean, be so serious, beans on toast? They have no room to talk when it comes to meatloaf.
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0: Chris Brown and Run It is on 102.7 Kiss FM. What up? It's Mike Klein hanging out with you. I want to know, is it okay to send your ex a birthday card?
1: Absolutely not. 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
0: Okay.
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0: Okay. So you would be mad if your man sent his ex hey, happy birthday, girl. Hope you're doing well.
1: Yeah, not a good look.
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Campus is like the next summer I turn pretty. It's on Amazon Prime right now. I just literally discovered this the other day. It's all over TikTok is kind of how I found out about this. So definitely check into this if you want to binge that this weekend. 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
1: But I understand why. See, it's burning me to hold on to this. 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But that don't mean I want to. What I'm trying to say is that

Usher, Chris Brown, going to be at Nissan Stadium. Now, you know that show is going to be absolutely insane. Already sold out. I don't even know how I'm going to get in there, but I got to figure it out. I'm going to have to, like, come up with some good ideas. Remy and Selena Gomez, calm down. 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

So Ryan Tedder worked with BTS on a couple of their new tracks. Of course, he had time to do his own song, too. Here's Need Your Love from him now. One Republic is on 102.7 KISS FM.

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Beyonce working on that rock album. I don't know if it's true or not, but I don't know if people are just making this stuff up. 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

Welcome to my house. It's my house. She'll be coming through Nashville. That'll be our closest show. New stuff from Olivia Rodrigo. It's called Drop Dead. Her album dropping, by the way, June 12th. Can't wait to hear the whole thing. It's supposed to be like this sad but happy album. This will be interesting. It's 102.7 KISS FM.

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3: I'm Fox 13 meteorologist Evan O'Regan in Severe Weather Center 13. The unsettled weather pattern isn't done with us just yet. Watch for scattered showers and thunderstorms this evening and overnight tonight, a few which could be gusty, especially in portions of East Arkansas and North Mississippi, overnight lows dropping into the 60s. We keep a scattered thunderstorm chance around for tomorrow as well, but the day is not a washout by any means. Highs near 80 degrees in the afternoon. Memorial Day Monday features the best rain chances of the long weekend, so make sure to keep that umbrella handy and also watch for areas of localized flooding on roads.
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3: I'm Fox 13 meteorologist Evan O'Regan in severe weather center 13. The

0: chance around for tomorrow as well, but the day is not a washout by any means. Highs near 80 degrees in the afternoon. Memorial Day Monday features the best rain chances of the long weekend, so make sure to keep that umbrella handy and also watch for areas of localized flooding on roads.
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1: Seacrest with you in Hollywood, ready to count down the 40 hottest songs of the weekend. Plus, today on the show, Olivia Rodrigo joins us to share her songwriting process for her upcoming third album. Plus, some hot new tracks land on the countdown from Teddy Swims and Madonna with Sabrina Carpenter. But right now, let's kick it off at number 40, Misery, the Goo Goo Dolls.

0: Misery, the Goo Goo Dolls. That is number 40. Before we get into the countdown, here's what it looked like a week ago at number 3, Alex Warren.
1: Oh, my, you're taking me out of the ordinary.
0: Olivia Dean at number 2.

38, Mr. Know-It-All Teddy Swims. Hey, we want to send a big congratulations to the All-American Rejects for scoring their first diamond-certified single with sales of over 10 million units. This is their biggest hit, which made it to number one on our chart back in 2009. Gives you hell, 84.

0: All-American Rejects with an 1840 Extra.
1: Coming up next.
0: So Lady Gaga and Doechii rise a notch with the most Shazam song in the USA, and Miles Smith makes it a solid year on the countdown. 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
0: Just a few hits into the countdown. Hey, Miles Smith is getting ready to release his debut album. He says the process of making the project was one of the scariest things he's ever done. He admits there were days in the studio where he didn't recognize himself because he felt like he gave so much away to his music, he couldn't tell what was left. But after reading messages and comments from fans about what his lyrics mean to them, he's reminded that it's worth every sleepless night. Here's one of the tracks from his upcoming album, Nice to Meet You, number 37.

0: 609.
1: Nice to meet you, 37 Miles Smith. As we roll into Lady Gaga and Doechii, they've teamed up for a new single called Runway. It's their first collaboration together, but they're both longtime fans of each other. Doechii said that Gaga has been a massive influence on her music, and she might be the world's biggest Lady Gaga fan. But her collaborator returned the admiration, saying that Doechii came out of the gate with a pen that feels immediately legendary, her writing. Now, the track they're both on, Runway, 36.
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Peterson, 35, Midnight Sun. Okay, the American Music Awards are this Monday. It is live in Las Vegas, hosted by Queen Latifah. Not that it's a surprise, but Taylor leads the nominations with 8 nods, including Song of the Year, Album of the Year, and Artist of the Year. Here she is with an 1840 Extra, Antihero, 1840.

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1: Coming up next,
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0: 10 hits behind us on our way to number one. And Madonna just announced her 15th studio album, Confessions 2, is coming in July. She's also working on a big project for your TV screen. She's set to appear as herself in the upcoming second season of Seth Rogen's series, The Studio. In a story centered around a biopic about the pop superstar's life, no word yet on when season 2 is expected to release, but it will stream on Apple TV. Now, here is a single from her next album, teaming up with Sabrina Carpenter, Bring Your Love, New 30.
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9: I'm Fox 13 meteorologist Wendy Nations in Severe Weather Center 13. Today, mostly cloudy with off and on shower and thunderstorm chances, mainly after lunchtime, but you'll need your intermittent wipers this morning. Humid and mild with highs near 80 degrees. More potential for widespread rainfall is expected on Memorial Day into Tuesday, so be weather aware.
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8: We're inside the Top 30. And after Gracie Abrams released her sophomore project, The Story of Us, in 2024, fans started looking forward to her next collection of music, and the wait is almost over. We'll tell you what Gracie has in the works after 27. Espresso Sabrina.

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0: 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And congratulations to Noah Kahan for scoring his first number one album. And the title track is on the way.
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0: 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Olivia Rodrigo, 17, Drop Dead.
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3: I'm U.S. Transportation Secretary Sean Duffy. 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
14: I'm Fox 13 meteorologist Wendy Nations and Severe Weather Center 13. Today, mostly cloudy with off and on shower and thunderstorm chances, mainly after lunchtime, but you'll need your intermittent wipers this morning. Humid and mild with highs near 80 degrees. More potential for widespread rainfall is expected on Memorial Day into Tuesday, so be weather aware.
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25: 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Go!

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0: 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Plus, we'll see if Bruno Mars can hang on to number one for an eighth week.
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0: The numbers get smaller and the hits get bigger. Somber started posting music online when he was 13 years old. And after his career took off, fans did some sleuthing and uncovered the early stuff, which he made under the name Cherry Valley. Some artists wouldn't want their fans to hear the first few tracks that they wrote and they recorded, but Somber, happy people found it. Here's Somber now, number 10, Homewrecker.

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3: 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Suddenly, a ticket doesn't seem so bad. That ticket, that was nothing. 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
0: These are the top five. And in a couple weeks, Niall Horan set to release his fourth studio album titled Dinner Party, but the live show he's planning is a bit bigger than a table for six. I'll fill you in after Olivia Dean, five.

0: the new number one song, Olivia Dean, So Easy on AT40. And there it is. That's the countdown for this weekend. Teddy Swims, Madonna, Olivia Rodrigo, Shaking Things Up. It can all change in a week. Come back and hang out with us. Until then, I will look for you on Wheel of Fortune with Vanna White. Weeknights. Take good care.
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1: They say the holy water's watered down, and this town's lost its faith. 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

0: 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You're going to have a cookout today?
1: Yeah, I'm having friends over.
0: Are you not going to?
1: And we're doing a barbecue.
0: Do you have your own pool?
1: Yeah, but it's not ready yet.
0: Oh, my
1: Let's
0: God.
1: Let's see how the weather is also. It's supposed to cool down, so we'll see.
0: Oh, my God. Your friends are going to be so mad when you invite them over to your house with the pool that's not ready yet.
1: Exactly.
0: Oh, my God. I wish I was there to see the look on their faces going, gotcha.
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4: I'm Fox 13 meteorologist Wendy Nations and Severe Weather Center 13. Today, mostly cloudy with off and on shower and thunderstorm chances, mainly after lunchtime, but you'll need your intermittent wipers this morning. Humid and mild with highs near 80 degrees. More potential for widespread rainfall is expected on Memorial Day into Tuesday, so be weather aware.
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Travis Kelce was acting a fool at the New York Knicks game, and Taylor Swift was cracking up. I guess they're a match made in heaven, I guess. I mean, she thinks it's funny. 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

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Big congratulations to Miley Cyrus. I didn't know this, but she finally got her star on the Hollywood Walk of Fame. That happened like Friday, which is amazing for her. It's Party in the USA from her now on 102.7 Kiss FM.

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whose last name they should pick, so the family's going to help them pick. They're going to have this whole, like, battle of the surnames competition, and the families are going to do, like, tug of war, and they're going to play, like, potato sack races. This is hilarious, by the way. I love it. 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

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I don't think you grill it either. I think you just eat it like a hot dog. Oh, does it have like a bun too? 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
5: I'm Fox 13 meteorologist Wendy Nations and Severe Weather Center 13. Today, mostly cloudy with off and on shower and thunderstorm chances, mainly after lunchtime, but you'll need your intermittent wipers this morning. Humid and mild with highs near 80 degrees. More potential for widespread rainfall is expected on Memorial Day into Tuesday, so be weather aware.
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Happy Memorial Day weekend. I'm Mike Klein hanging out with you. So now Gen Z women are buying more houses than Gen Z men. And you know what they're saying is before you get married, you should do this. Build yourself some, I guess, some financial stability, they're calling it. Here's

you heard us before? Dorm dumpster diving season is going on right now. So college move out season is going on. People are going by dumpsters where college is at. People are throwing away like good TVs, like good furniture. It's crazy. You can find some good stuff in there, apparently. Hendrix Golden is on right now. It is 102.7 KISS FM.

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0: It is 102.7 Kiss FM. It's Mike Klein hanging out with you. So one of my friends' girlfriend wants him to sit down when he uses the bathroom because he makes too much of a mess on there. Are you for this?
1: Yeah, I mean, it gets it in the toilet easier.
0: I mean, I would do it only at home, but I'm not doing that in public places. I don't know how you guys deal with that.
1: You just don't sit on the toilet seat.
0: Oh, you just hover?
1: Yeah.
0: That could be splash.
1: I mean, if you hover right over the toilet seat, then it's still, yeah, I guess.
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4: I'm Fox 13 meteorologist Wendy Nations in Severe Weather Center 13. Today, mostly cloudy with off and on shower and thunderstorm chances, mainly after lunchtime, but you'll need your intermittent wipers this morning. Humid and mild with highs near 80 degrees. More potential for widespread rainfall is expected on Memorial Day into Tuesday, so be weather aware.
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Beyonce working on an album right now, and apparently it's supposed to be a rock album. This is what it's been rumored. We don't have any like confirmation on this. 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

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That is a lot, honestly. It's a Neo and So Sick. And I can't believe I wasn't invited to one. I'm even more upset.

So Stephen Colbert's last show was on CBS on Thursday, and then apparently he went to, I guess he went to some Michigan public TV station. Him and Eminem and Jack White all hosted a show together. It's actually a ridiculously funny episode. If you want to go check that out, it's definitely on YouTube. It's the Weekend Blinding Lights on 102.7 KISS FM.

0: 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I think probably the best show I've seen so far this year, and probably is going to just remain that way. Bruno Mars did an amazing job. He was literally in Nashville. He's pretty much been everywhere so far. Eminem, Rihanna, and Benson Boone coming up next on 102.7 Kiss FM.
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4: I'm Fox 13 meteorologist Evan O'Regan in Severe Weather Center 13. A spot shower is still possible overnight tonight, but we should remain mostly cloudy with lows in the 60s. Some patchy fog is also possible overnight, so watch for that early tomorrow morning. Your Memorial Day tomorrow is trending a bit drier for the morning hours. However, scattered shower and storm chances are still around for the afternoon hours. It won't be a complete washout, but grab the rain gear just in case. Highs near 80 degrees. Wet weather does stick around for much of the week, so have the umbrella ready and watch for pockets of heavy rain that may cause localized flooding.
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So Kyle Busch, who passed away at age 41, the NASCAR driver, apparently he had ammonia, some crazy ammonia that he just did not get over. 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

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The average cookout is going to cost us $33 a person. That's a lot, actually. Good Lord. What are you people eating out there? Come on now. Here's Justin Bieber. Sorry.

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1: 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Yeah, they'll be hitting Nissan Stadium in Nashville. That'll be our closest show, but that show is going to be insane. I heard it starts at 7 o'clock and goes on to like midnight. That's crazy. 102.7 KISS FM.

0: 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Beware, boomers are officially on TikTok. So 1 in 5 people on TikTok are boomers, and they're not really commenting. They're just judging and scrolling and looking at our stuff. Just want to give you a heads up on that. Post Malone and Mariah Carey next on 102.7 Kiss FM.
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3: I'm Fox 13 meteorologist Evan O'Regan in Severe Weather Center 13. A spot shower is still possible overnight tonight, but we should remain mostly cloudy with lows in the 60s. Some patchy fog is also possible overnight, so watch for that early tomorrow morning. Your Memorial Day tomorrow is trending a bit drier for the morning hours. However, scattered shower and storm chances are still around for the afternoon hours. It won't be a complete washout, but grab the rain gear just in case. Highs near 80 degrees. Wet weather does stick around for much of the week, so have the umbrella ready and watch for pockets of heavy rain that may cause localized flooding.
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Travis Kelce was acting like, I don't know, he was acting very weird. Courtside at the Knicks game with Taylor Swift. Taylor was laughing, though. It's 102.7 KISS FM. She's marrying him.

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4: I'm Fox 13 meteorologist Evan O'Regan in Severe Weather Center 13. A spot shower is still possible overnight tonight, but we should remain mostly cloudy with lows in the 60s. Some patchy fog is also possible overnight, so watch for that early tomorrow morning. Your Memorial Day tomorrow is trending a bit drier for the morning hours. However, scattered shower and storm chances are still around for the afternoon hours. It won't be a complete washout, but grab the rain gear just in case. Highs near 80 degrees. Wet weather does stick around for much of the week, so have the umbrella ready and watch for pockets of heavy rain that may cause localized flooding.
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9: 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Mario and Courtney Lopez here to hang with you for the next couple hours as we play the 20 biggest songs of the week. Plus, we got another great guest, the lead singer of the All-American Rejects, Tyson Ritter.
10: They've got that brand new album out and have been playing these awesome backyard concerts all over the country, so we'll chat with him right after we kick off our chart. Noah Kahan starts us off this week at 20 with The Great Divide. Okay.

0: BTS win 19 this week on the iHeartRadio Countdown. Mario Courtney Lopez here joining us right now, lead singer of the All American Rejects, Tyson Ritter. How you doing, man?
1: Good, man. Out here on this crazy house party tour, just in strangers' backyard.
0: Yeah. Nice. Well, congrats. You guys are releasing your first full-length album. It's been a minute. It's called Sandbox. What inspired this one?
1: You know, I think this is a record that we've been waiting to find for the last 10 plus years. I think, you know, what this record follows is us at our sort of evolution after our last four records that were on a major label. I think this is a really cool offering for us as a band, because it just feels really cumulative of the last decade of the experience.
0: 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One Republic's at 18 this week with Need Your Love.

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15: 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A spot shower is still possible overnight tonight, but we should remain mostly cloudy with lows in the 60s. Some patchy fog is also...
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15: I'm Fox 13 meteorologist Evan O'Regan in Severe Weather Center 13. A spot shower is still possible overnight tonight, but we should remain mostly cloudy with lows in the 60s. Some patchy fog is also possible overnight, so watch for that early tomorrow morning.

0: near 80 degrees. Wet weather does stick around for much of the week, so have the umbrella ready and watch for pockets of heavy rain that may cause localized flooding.
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9: Hey everybody, it's J&B. Y'all know me. You see me around town. I'm on the ball fields coaching. I'm in Walmart or Sam's buying the same groceries and same clothes y'all are. I understand what it's like to live here. I don't live on an island somewhere off the coast of Florida. I'm here every day with you, feeling the same things, seeing the same accidents, helping the people who have come to trust me and my firm for the decades that I've been doing this. 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That's what we're here for. 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
20: 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Mario and Courtney Lopez here. Tons of more tunes coming your way. But right now,

0: We are catching up with Tyson Ritter from the All American Rejects.
1: Tyson, you mentioned before that there was a point that you didn't really care about the band anymore. What? That's a bold statement. What was it that turned it around for you?
2: Yeah, I mean, you know, Mario, you go to this same studio every day. I bet there's some days where you probably wake up and go, ah, I know I get to talk to great people. I know I get to do great things today, but sometimes you just don't want to put on the guy, you know?
1: No, I get it. I think
2: yeah, I think after, you know, doing it for 15 years, we played 200 plus shows a year for over a decade.
1: Wow.
2: And
1: that's a lot.
2: That burnout was real. So I think finding the love for this band anew was found in this new music, and in the experience of what we're doing out here on these house party tours. Getting back at an eye level with our audience and not subjecting them to sort of like, you know, the division of this high cost of concert experience, that really like lifted a veil for us and made us love it again.
1: It's awesome to hear, man. All right, hang tight. We got to get back to the chart. Bruno is up to 17 with his latest, Risk It All.

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1: Olivia Rodrigo, Drop Dead at 16. It's the iHeartRadio Countdown. Mario and Courtney Lopez are here. We are here. We are hanging out with All-American Rejects lead singer Tyson Ritter.
2: Tyson, let's talk about the tour, man. The house parties look awesome. The videos look so cool and such a fun time. How do you go about selecting the city and the house?
3: We have people go to our housepartytour.com and submit their backyards, their venues. Today we're playing a drive-in movie theater.
2: Fun.
3: It's crazy. We're in the middle of Coldwater, Michigan, and we're playing a drive-in movie theater. They're going to be 4,000 people, 750 cars here.
2: Wow.
3: I think this time around, picking places, we played a church the other day. We're playing drive-ins. We're playing roller rinks. Like, we're kind of just trying to play places that are super unconventional.
2: That's cool, man. Very clever and a lot of fun. All right, hang tight. We got to get back to music. Alex Warren's holding it down at number 15 this week with Fever Dream.

0: Tame Impala continuing to climb the charts on the iHeartRadio countdown with Dracula. I love that song. Mario and Courtney Lopez here. And right now we're catching up with Tyson Ritter from the All-American Rejects.
1: Tyson, I saw the Savannah Bananas baseball team joined you guys at the show. Those guys are awesome.
2: Yeah, Jesse's a champion, man. We're both two organizations that put fans first. And when we played Fenway with them last year, Jesse and I really kind of got on. And we were like, at Fenway, we're like, man, I'd love to do a pop-up together. And we found this high school in somewhere in West Texas outside of Houston. And it was cool. It was really cool to give the community, small communities, this experience, because, you know, with the way gas prices are and just the fact that funflation is over for a lot of Americans, it's really great to be able to be generous in this time where people kind of need any sort of loving hand, you know?
1: I agree. And there's nothing, for me at least, too, nothing better than live music. It's such a good time. And you're there with your friends. It creates quite the moment. You guys are also playing a bunch of festivals in Europe this summer, right?
2: Oh, yeah. Heading over across the pond.
1: Nice.
2: It'll be fun. We're playing Download. We're playing somewhere in Prague. We're wiping the European continent with Rejects. So it should be fun.
1: All right. Well, hang tight, man. We got more with Tyson on the way. But first, back to the chart. Taylor's at 13 this week with the Fade of Ophelia.

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7: And Mario Courtney Lopez here. 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
8: Tyson, last question. 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
9: We're putting out, we're going to be the first band in the micro drama space.
8: We shot
9: 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And I got to say, I've seen some of the rough cuts and it's ridiculous. 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And then, I'm in a Catherine Hardwicke film called Street Smarts that's coming out. I love acting. Yeah. It's a beautiful, beautiful, extension of the old creative muscle.
8: Good for you, man, mixing it up. 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
9: Hey, man, good to see you, Mario. Take care, buddy.
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8: 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You know what? Let's play an All American Rejects classic for you. This song was one of the biggest in 2006. Here's Dirty Little Secret.